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3: From the Mid-State Media Weather Center, here is your forecast for Mansfield. Tonight, partly cloudy, then areas of fog. Low around 59. Tuesday, patchy fog, then sunny. High near 78. Tuesday night, partly cloudy. Low around 61. Wednesday, showers and thunderstorms are likely. High near 77. Wednesday night, showers and thunderstorms continue. Low around 59.

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2: The current pollen report for North Central Ohio. Today is in the medium high category with a reading of 7.8. Tomorrow is expected to rise to 9.6. By Wednesday, pollen levels move into the high category with a reading of 10.1. The top pollen sources are ragweed, nettle, and chenopods. 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
1: weather. From the Mid-State Media Weather Center, here is your forecast for Mansfield. Tonight, partly cloudy, then areas of fog. Low around 59. Tuesday, patchy fog, then sunny. High near 78. Tuesday night, partly cloudy. Low around 61. Wednesday, showers and thunderstorms are likely. High near 77. Wednesday night, showers and thunderstorms continue. Low around 59.
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3: From the Mid-State Media Weather Center, here is your forecast for Mansfield. Tonight, partly cloudy, then areas of fog. Low around 59. Tuesday, patchy fog, then sunny. High near 78. Tuesday night, partly cloudy. Low around 61. Wednesday, showers and thunderstorms are likely. High near 77. Wednesday night, showers and thunderstorms continue. Low around 59.

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5: Here is the current pollen report for North Central Ohio. Today is in the medium-high category with a reading of 7.8. Tomorrow is expected to rise to 9.6. By Wednesday, pollen levels move into the high category with a reading of 10.1. The top pollen sources are ragweed, nettle, and chenopods. 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
1: weather. From the Mid-State Media Weather Center, here is your forecast for Mansfield. Tonight, partly cloudy, then areas of fog. Low around 59. Tuesday, patchy fog, then sunny. High near 78. Tuesday night, partly cloudy. Low around 61. Wednesday, showers and thunderstorms are likely. High near 77. Wednesday night, showers and thunderstorms continue. Low around 59.
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3: From the Mid-State Media Weather Center, here is your forecast for Mansfield. Tonight, partly cloudy, then areas of fog. Low around 59. Tuesday, patchy fog, then sunny. High near 78. Tuesday night, partly cloudy. Low around 61. Wednesday, showers and thunderstorms are likely. High near 77. Wednesday night, showers and thunderstorms continue. Low around 59.

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2: The current pollen report for North Central Ohio. Today is in the medium high category with a reading of 7.8. Tomorrow is expected to rise to 9.6. By Wednesday, pollen levels move into the high category with a reading of 10.1. 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
1: weather. From the Mid-State Media Weather Center, here is your forecast for Mansfield. Tonight, partly cloudy, then areas of fog. Low around 59. Tuesday, patchy fog, then sunny. High near 78. Tuesday night, partly cloudy. Low around 61. Wednesday, showers and thunderstorms are likely. High near 77. Wednesday night, showers and thunderstorms continue. Low around 59.
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3: From the Mid-State Media Weather Center, here is your forecast for Mansfield. Tonight, partly cloudy, then areas of fog. Low around 59. Tuesday, patchy fog, then sunny. High near 78. Tuesday night, partly cloudy. Low around 61. Wednesday, showers and thunderstorms are likely. High near 77. Wednesday night, showers and thunderstorms continue. Low around 59.

0: 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More of Mansfield's best mix returns right after this.
1: Here is the current pollen report for North Central Ohio. Today is in the medium high category with a reading of 7.8. Tomorrow is expected to rise to 9.6. By Wednesday, pollen levels move into the high category with a reading of 10.1. The top pollen sources are ragweed, nettle, and chenopods. 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
1: weather. From the Mid-State Media Weather Center, here is your forecast for Mansfield. Tonight, partly cloudy, then areas of fog. Low around 59. Tuesday, patchy fog, then sunny. High near 78. Tuesday night, partly cloudy. Low around 61. Wednesday, showers and thunderstorms are likely. High near 77. Wednesday night, showers and thunderstorms continue. Low around 59.
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1: Weather. From the Mid-State Media Weather Center, here is your forecast for Mansfield. Tonight, partly cloudy, then areas of fog. Low around 59. This morning, patchy fog, then sunny. High near 78. Tuesday night, partly cloudy. Low around 61. Wednesday, showers and thunderstorms are likely. High near 77. Wednesday night, showers and thunderstorms continue. Low around 59.

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1: weather. From the Mid-State Media Weather Center, here is your forecast for Mansfield. Tonight, partly cloudy, then areas of fog. Low around 59. This morning, patchy fog, then sunny. High near 78. Tuesday night, partly cloudy. Low around 61. Wednesday, showers and thunderstorms are likely. High near 77. Wednesday night, showers and thunderstorms continue. Low around 59. Here is the current pollen report for North Central Ohio. Today is in the medium-high category with a reading of 7.8. Tomorrow is expected to rise to 9.6. By Wednesday, pollen levels move into the high category with a reading of 10.1. The top pollen sources are ragweed, nettle, and chenopods. 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
1: weather. From the Mid-State Media Weather Center, here is your forecast for Mansfield. Tonight, partly cloudy, then areas of fog. Low around 59. This morning, patchy fog, then sunny. High near 78. Tuesday night, partly cloudy. Low around 61. Wednesday, showers and thunderstorms are likely. High near 77. Wednesday night, showers and thunderstorms continue. Low around 59.

Whether you're just waking up in the morning wanting some great music along with news, weather, and information, or keeping some great background music on during the workday, driving home from work, or easing into the night, we're the station that's always here for you.

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1: weather. From the Mid-State Media Weather Center, here is your forecast for Mansfield. Tonight, partly cloudy, then areas of fog. Low around 59. This morning, patchy fog, then sunny. High near 78. Tuesday night, partly cloudy. Low around 61. Wednesday, showers and thunderstorms are likely. High near 77. Wednesday night, showers and thunderstorms continue. Low around 59. Here is the current pollen report for North Central Ohio. Today is in the medium-high category with a reading of 7.8. Tomorrow is expected to rise to 9.6. By Wednesday, pollen levels move into the high category with a reading of 10.1. The top pollen sources are ragweed, nettle, and chenopods. 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
1: weather. From the Mid-State Media Weather Center, here is your forecast for Mansfield. Tonight, partly cloudy, then areas of fog. Low around 59. This morning, patchy fog, then sunny. High near 78. Tuesday night, partly cloudy. Low around 61. Wednesday, showers and thunderstorms are likely, high near 77. Wednesday night, showers and thunderstorms continue, low around 59.

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1: weather. From the Mid-State Media Weather Center, here is your forecast for Mansfield. Tonight, partly cloudy, then areas of fog. Low around 59. This morning, patchy fog, then sunny. High near 78. Tuesday night, partly cloudy. Low around 61. Wednesday, showers and thunderstorms are likely. High near 77. Wednesday night, showers and thunderstorms continue. Low around 59. Here is the current pollen report for North Central Ohio. Today is in the medium-high category with a reading of 7.8. Tomorrow is expected to rise to 9.6. By Wednesday, pollen levels move into the high category with a reading of 10.1. The top pollen sources are ragweed, nettle, and chenopods. 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
1: weather. From the Mid-State Media Weather Center, here is your forecast for Mansfield. Tonight, partly cloudy, then areas of fog. Low around 59. This morning, patchy fog, then sunny. High near 78. Tuesday night, partly cloudy. Low around 61. Wednesday, showers and thunderstorms are likely. High near 77. Wednesday night, showers and thunderstorms continue. Low around 59.

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1: weather. From the Mid-State Media Weather Center, here is your forecast for Mansfield. Overnight, areas of fog, low around 59. This morning, areas of fog, then mostly sunny, high near 78. Tuesday night, partly cloudy, low around 62. Wednesday, showers and thunderstorms are likely, high near 77. Wednesday night, showers and thunderstorms continue, low around 60. Here is the current pollen report for North Central Ohio. Today is in the medium-high category with a reading of 7.8. Tomorrow is expected to rise to 9.6. By Wednesday, pollen levels move into the high category with a reading of 10.1. The top pollen sources are ragweed, nettle, and chenopods. 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
1: weather. From the Mid-State Media Weather Center, here is your forecast for Mansfield. Overnight, areas of fog, low around 59. This morning, areas of fog, then mostly sunny, high near 78. Tuesday night, partly cloudy, low around 62. Wednesday, showers and thunderstorms are likely, high near 77. Wednesday night, showers and thunderstorms continue, low around 60.

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1: weather. From the Mid-State Media Weather Center, here is your forecast for Mansfield. Overnight, areas of fog, low around 59. This morning, areas of fog, then mostly sunny, high near 78. Tuesday night, partly cloudy, low around 62. Wednesday, showers and thunderstorms are likely, high near 77. Wednesday night, showers and thunderstorms continue, low around 60. Here is the current pollen report for North Central Ohio. Today is in the medium-high category with a reading of 7.8. Tomorrow is expected to rise to 9.6. By Wednesday, pollen levels move into the high category with a reading of 10.1. The top pollen sources are ragweed, nettle, and chenopods. 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
1: weather. From the Mid-State Media Weather Center, here is your forecast for Mansfield. This morning, areas of fog, then mostly sunny, high near 78. Tuesday night, partly cloudy, low around 62. Wednesday, showers and thunderstorms are likely, high near 77. Wednesday night, showers and thunderstorms continue, low around 60. Thursday, a slight chance for rain showers, then a slight chance for showers and thunderstorms, high near 77. Thursday night, a slight chance for showers and thunderstorms, then mostly clear, low around 56.

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1: weather. From the Mid-State Media Weather Center, here is your forecast for Mansfield. This morning, areas of fog, then mostly sunny, high near 78. Tuesday night, partly cloudy, low around 62. Wednesday, showers and thunderstorms are likely, high near 77. Wednesday night, showers and thunderstorms continue, low around 60. Thursday, a slight chance for rain showers, then a slight chance for showers and thunderstorms, high near 77. Thursday night, a slight chance for showers and thunderstorms, then mostly clear, low around 56. The current pollen report for North Central Ohio. Today is in the medium high category with a reading of 7.8. Tomorrow is expected to rise to 9.6. By Wednesday, pollen levels move into the high category with a reading of 10.1. The top pollen sources are ragweed, nettle, and chenopods. 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
4: Two Columbus men who were taken into custody for allegedly stealing 27 firearms and a taser from Finn Feather for Outfitters in Ashland on August 3rd have each been indicted by a grand jury. That according to Ashland County Common Police Court documents. Those indictments against 25-year-old Martell Dawson and 18-year-old Endez Henry, who fled the scene in a stolen vehicle. They were taken into custody after the patrol's aviation section tracked them into Delaware County. Dawson and Henry transported to the Ashland County Jail. A search warrant was executed in the village of New Washington in Crawford County Sunday morning. Three juveniles were removed from the residence by Crawford County Children's Services due to living conditions. Police Chief Aaron Kissling says the investigation involved the suspect potentially having a firearm while being a convicted felon and suffering from mental health issues. During the search of that residence on West Mansfield Street, authorities seizing a firearm, drug paraphernalia, and prescription medication. The suspect's name is not being released at this time. The 2026 Lexington Blueberry Festival has been canceled due to flooding and safety concerns. For more local news, go to WMFD.com. In the newsroom, I'm Aaron Hines.
5: Fox News, I'm Sue Guzman. Primaries will be held in several states today. In Florida, three Democratic socialists are looking to upset some mainstream Democrats. Primaries are also being held in Alaska, Wyoming, and California. Opening statements on tap today in a federal lawsuit against social media giant Meta. 29 states now suing, accusing it of getting children hooked on its platforms, Instagram and Facebook.
6: The states accuse Meta of using addictive features like infinite scrolling, personalized recommendations, and constant notifications to keep young users coming back, even as the company knew about the potential for serious harm, including anxiety, depression, and sleep problems. Meta strongly denies that, saying, quote, "We stand by our record of creating strong protections for teens and look forward to making our case in court."
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19: 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We have high school women's volleyball on MFDLive.com tonight as Lady Lex will host Ontario starting at 6:30 on the Lexington Volleyball Channel. And outside the building on the pitch high atop the hill, Lexington women's soccer will take on the Copley Indians. Scheduled kickoff in that match is 7 p.m. and can be seen on the Lexington Soccer Channel. 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
6: Early patchy morning fog turning mostly sunny through the afternoon. We'll see a high near 78, 62 the low tonight. Wednesday, a chance of showers throughout the day with possible thunderstorms, a high near 77. Thursday, a slight chance of afternoon showers and storms and 77. Friday, sun and 79. Saturday, sunny. Late day showers and thunderstorms possible, a high near 78.

0: Music by Pat Benatar and Heartbreaker. It's a Tuesday morning. Might be seeing a little fog out there this morning. It's not bad. It's very minimal, but to watch out for that patchy fog. It will turn out to be a fairly decent weather day today. We're going to see some sunshine develop over the day. Temperature highs in the upper 70s. Not bad. Hey, as long as we're not seeing rain, that's all right with me. So we'll hold on to that and hope for the best. Hey, it's a music trivia day today with me, Mr. Ed, Tommy Barnes. We're getting ready for it here moments away just before the bottom of the hour. And then we'll do it again at 7 and 8 o'clock. So play along. Six song snippets. It's a shorter version than what he does actually at the Vault Wine Bar on Tuesday nights. Yep, he'll be there tonight starting at 7 o'clock. And thank you to the Vault Wine Bar. So play along, see how well you do. Good conversation, outstanding music, and more. Your morning fix, the morning show. Best way to start your day.
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0: Mansfield weather. Early patchy morning fog turning mostly sunny through the afternoon. We'll see a high near 78, 62 the low tonight. Wednesday, a chance of showers throughout the day with possible thunderstorms. A high near 77. Thursday, a slight chance of afternoon showers and storms and 77. Friday, sun and 79. Saturday, sunny. Late day showers and thunderstorms possible. A high near 78.

0: It's your morning fix on Mix 106.1 with the Morning Fix crew and trivia. Here we go.
1: All right. I hope you guys are ready for this one. This one, I think if I had more songs, you'd get it, the theme. But with six songs, it's going to be hard for you to get the theme on this one, I think.
0: Ooh, at least you're honest.
1: Yeah, but we'll see.
0: Okay.
1: All right. So here's what we're doing, folks. Same thing I do every Tuesday at the Vault. I do 10 songs usually, but six here. What you want to do is come up with the artist, the name of the song, and then the theme.
0: Okay.
1: All right.
0: Are we ready?
1: And give yourself points. But as Drew Carey said, the points doesn't matter.
0: Okay. Recently in Cleveland, by the way.
1: Yeah, I saw that.
0: Yeah.
1: Jamie was
0: getting
1: a picture taken with him.
0: Yeah.
2: Open up the champagne.
1: Oh, that's pop.
0: Ooh.

0: beautiful.
1: Yikes.
2: I feel like the artists are right on the tip of my tongue. Yeah, I didn't do well on this one. Little ABBA. I heard some ABBA.
0: ABBA, yeah. Take a chance on me.
3: Yeah. James Taylor was in there.
2: James Taylor.
0: Caroline on my mind. Yeah, mm-hmm. Yeah. Okay.
2: That's it.
3: Okay.
2: Call it a day. Bye.
3: We're done. See ya.
0: All right.
3: Here's your song.
0: Well, one of the songs I didn't expect you to get, but the first one was Florida, or Florida.
2: Oh.
0: Florida is, you know, but Florida.
2: Looks like Florida.
0: Yeah, my house. He actually named himself after Florida. That's where he's from.
2: Right.
0: Yeah. Okay. And then OK Go. Here It Goes Again. If you've never seen that video, go see it. They're singing while on treadmills, and they do like aerobic treadmill. It's funnier than hell.
3: Is Jane Fonda in this one?
0: Probably. That's okay. Okay. Anyway, OK Go. Good band there. Arrested Development, Tennessee. Take a Chance on Me by ABBA.
2: Right.
0: James Taylor, Carolina in My Mind. And then Train, Meet Virginia.
2: Train.
3: Yeah.
2: Right. Okay.
3: Total failure.
0: All right. Yeah. So you got the theme?
2: No
3: way.
0: I gave you 6 hints in this one.
2: 6. Okay.
3: We need a 7th.
0: Yeah.
2: Or 9.
0: That's what I said. I think if you'd had more
2: songs,
0: you might have gotten it. It's Monopoly. Florida, my house. Of course, you got houses in Monopoly.
2: Wow.
0: Okay. Go.
2: Oh.
0: Right. All right. Here It Goes Again. Arrested Development, Tennessee. That's one of the little states or whatever.
2: One of the states, yeah.
0: ABBA, Take a Chance on Me. Chance, right? Carolina My Mind, James Taylor, Carolina. Train, of course, and then Virginia.
2: Okay, another state.
0: Yeah. So I did have Grand Funk Railroad in there at one point, too, which would have been helpful, I suppose.
3: Yeah, exactly. Exactly.
2: I still wouldn't have gone.
3: I want B&O Railroad for 200, please.
2: That's right. And I'm going to tell Ed, you're going to jail. Yeah. You're going to jail on this one, my friend.
0: I did have Jailhouse Rockin'. So there's a couple of, you know, if I had, like, a couple more songs, you would have been all right. Yeah.
2: Yeah, that's all right. Cool.
0: So
2: what are you going to choose?
3: Well, you could have done Hotel California, too.
2: Ooh.
0: That's true. That's true.
2: Illegal.
0: There's a lot of ones you can go on that one. Gosh, nobody really knows OK Go but me and my daughter, so
2: okay,
0: never mind.
2: Yeah,
0: that
2: so
0: one.
2: Skip that one. Yeah. If not, I'm going to choose
3: the other 50,000 people listening.
2: I have a favorite.
0: Well, you choose then.
2: Can I just choose the only song that I really felt connected to, and that's ABBA. And here it is on your morning fix, Mix 106.1. You're not fired
3: yet.

0: having some fun with Mr. Ed's music trivia this morning with your Morning Fix crew. Hope you did well playing along no matter where you are. 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
3: Two Columbus men who were taken into custody for allegedly stealing 27 firearms and a taser from Finfeather for Outfitters in Ashland on August 3rd have each been indicted by a grand jury. That according to Ashland County Common Police Court documents. Those indictments against 25-year-old Martell Dawson and 18-year-old Endez Henry, who fled the scene in a stolen vehicle. They were taken into custody after the patrol's aviation section tracked them into Delaware County. Dawson and Henry transported to the Ashland County Jail. A search warrant was executed in the village of New Washington in Crawford County Sunday morning. Three juveniles were removed from the residence by Crawford County Children's Services due to living conditions. Police Chief Aaron Kissling says the investigation involved the suspect potentially having a firearm while being a convicted felon and suffering from mental health issues. During the search of that residence on West Mansfield Street, authorities seizing a firearm, drug paraphernalia, and prescription medication. The suspect's name is not being released at this time. The 2026 Lexington Blueberry Festival has been canceled due to flooding and safety concerns. For more local news, go to WMFD.com. In the newsroom, I'm Aaron Hines.
4: 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We have high school women's volleyball on MFDLive.com tonight as Lady Lex will host Ontario starting at 6:30 on the Lexington Volleyball Channel. And outside the building on the pitch high atop the hill, Lexington women's soccer will take on the Copley Indians. Scheduled kickoff in that match is 7 p.m. and can be seen on the Lexington Soccer Channel. 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
5: Early patchy morning fog turning mostly sunny through the afternoon. We'll see a high near 78, 62 the low tonight. Wednesday, a chance of showers throughout the day with possible thunderstorms, a high near 77. Thursday, a slight chance of afternoon showers and storms and 77. Friday, sun and 79. Saturday, sunny. Late day showers and thunderstorms possible, a high near 78.
6: Here is the current pollen report for North Central Ohio. Today is in the medium-high category with a reading of 9.6. Tomorrow is expected to ease back to 8.7. By Thursday, pollen levels move into the high category with a reading of 10.2. The top pollen sources are ragweed, nettle, and cheno pods. 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

Playing a great mix of your favorite songs. We are Mix of 106.1. Now some Hollywood headlines for you this morning. Continuing information coming down on Hayden Panettiere. Her death, very unexpected. 36 years of age. Her body was found in South Carolina Sunday afternoon at an Airbnb where she was staying with her on-again, off-again boyfriend, Brian Hickerson. Apparently, the call went out to 911 about an unidentified female. When responders got to the scene, the overdose was suspected because Narcan was found on a mattress. Not clear yet if it was used on Hayden or someone else in the apartment. She had a history of some alcohol and drug abuse to fight depression. She battled what she called postpartum demons, which is another reason why she gave her child up to her at-the-time husband and let him take full custody of her when her daughter had turned four. So she leaves behind a beautiful daughter.

0: daughter, Kaya. The local coroner said there were no signs of trauma that would have contributed to her death. Some big news for the Jonas Brothers, the Burning Up Tour, all over again. They're going to be hitting the road, and it looks like two stops in Ohio, Columbus October 16th and Cleveland October 19th. So that might be one heck of a show to go see. And Taylor Swift and Travis Kelce haven't even been married a couple of months, and already a psychic says a baby is in their future, but so is a divorce. Yikes! We'll leave it at that. Your Hollywood headlines this morning. Your morning fix.
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0: Early patchy morning fog turning mostly sunny through the afternoon. We'll see a high near 78, 62 the low tonight. Wednesday, a chance of showers throughout the day with possible thunderstorms, a high near 77. Thursday, a slight chance of afternoon showers and storms and 77. Friday, sun and 79. Saturday, sunny. Late day showers and thunderstorms possible, a high near 78.

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3: Two Columbus men who were taken into custody for allegedly stealing 27 firearms and a taser from Finn Feather for Outfitters in Ashland on August 3rd have each been indicted by a grand jury. That according to Ashland County Common Police Court documents. Those indictments against 25-year-old Martell Dawson and 18-year-old Endez Henry, who fled the scene in a stolen vehicle. They were taken into custody after the patrol's aviation section tracked them into Delaware County. Dawson and Henry transported to the Ashland County Jail. A search warrant was executed in the village of New Washington in Crawford County Sunday morning. Three juveniles were removed from the residence by Crawford County Children's Services due to living conditions. Police Chief Aaron Kissling says the investigation involved the suspect potentially having a firearm while being a convicted felon and suffering from mental health issues. During the search of that residence on West Mansfield Street, authorities seizing a firearm, drug paraphernalia, and prescription medication. The suspect's name is not being released at this time. The 2026 Lexington Blueberry Festival has been canceled due to flooding and safety concerns. For more local news, go to WMFD.com. In the newsroom, I'm Aaron Hines.
4: Fox News, I'm CJ Papa. Primary day in Florida and Alaska where there could be some confusion on the ballot.
5: Both named Dan Sullivan against each other. That includes the incumbent, Dan Sullivan, who is seeking a third term. The race also includes former Congresswoman Mary Peltola. In South Florida, the 25th Congressional District, DSA-backed candidate Oliver Larkin is challenging Democratic Representative Jared Moskowitz.
4: Fox's Alex Hogan reporting. President Trump's senior advisor Jared Kushner speaking exclusively to Fox's Trey Yingst.
6: Has the Trump administration ruled out recognizing a Palestinian state?
7: I think before we could even talk about the political nature of a state, what we want to see is that the Palestinians can govern themselves. And I think that with the PA, they fall very, very short on the standard.
4: President Trump saying the U.S. is not looking to extend the memorandum of understanding with Iran. 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
10: 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And outside the building on the pitch high atop the hill, Lexington women's soccer will take on the Copley Indians. 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
12: Early patchy morning fog turning mostly sunny through the afternoon. We'll see a high near 78, 62 the low tonight. Wednesday, a chance of showers throughout the day with possible thunderstorms. A high near 77. Thursday, a slight chance of afternoon showers and storms and 77. Friday, sun and 79. Saturday, sunny. Late day showers and thunderstorms possible. A high near 78.

0: It's your morning fix, the morning show, 7 o'clock hour on a Trivia Tuesday. That's right, second hour of Ed Gutchell's Music Trivia. He is at the Vault Wine Bar on Tuesdays and does this every night or Tuesday night from 7 to 10 p.m. And the fans love it. In fact, many of them create trivia segments that we are now using on the radio. I love it. And it's sponsored by the Vault Wine Bar. Couldn't do it without them. Thank you so very much. 29 West Main Street in Shelby. So coming up here in just a few minutes, we'll do all that over again. Play along and see how well you do. Six song snippets, guess the theme, the artist, and, maybe the title of the song. Yeah, that's what I'm trying to say. Guess it all and see what ties it all together. Really is a lot of fun. And some of them, I will warn you, are difficult. Also, do you have food cravings in the afternoon? Did you know there's a peak time that food cravings actually hit? We'll talk about it also this hour. It's your morning fix. We'll get you that weather forecast, everything you need to know to get your day started the right way.
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0: A mostly sunny day today. Expected highs near 78. We'll see clouds and 62 tonight. Wednesday, a chance of showers throughout the day. Could see a possible thunderstorm, a high near 77. Thursday, a slight chance of afternoon showers and 77. Friday, sunny and 79. Saturday, sunny. Late day showers possible, a high near 78.

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1: So, gosh, we've got some trivia for you.
0: Okay.
1: Of course, is what we do at the Vault every Tuesday, 7 to 9. And if you haven't been to the Vault yet, come on out and join us sometime. A lot of fun.
0: Okay, sounds good.
3: What kind of fun are we going to have this morning, Ed?
1: Well, I've got six songs for you. I want the artist, name of the song. And this one, I again, owe to one of my people that come to my trivia, Claire. She's got she's pretty good. She'll put together some for me every so often, which is good because, you know, I can't think of anything. My brain's pretty fried most of the time anyway, so it's nice to have
0: okay.
1: the help.
3: He's yeah. like one of those green tomatoes.
0: I guess, yeah. right?
1: Yeah. Yeah. Every so often. So anyway, this one belongs to Claire, and see if you can figure
0: okay.
1: it out.
0: Sounds good.

0: on fire. We go boogie, oogie, oogie, jiggle, wiggle, and dance like the roof on fire.
1: What?
2: There you go.
3: He's okay. Gonna boogie, oogie, oogie.
4: I was surprised by that one at the end. Okay.
1: That was an odd one after the fifth one.
2: Well, we just like to throw that little curve at you.
1: It worked.
2: All right. So
1: swing and a miss.
2: So play it again and see if we can figure this out.
4: Okay.
1: Here we go.
4: I never meant to.

0: oogie, oogie, jiggle, wiggle, and dance like the roof on fire.
1: Did he say woof on fire?
2: I don't think he burned his
1: That's
2: dog.
1: That's RW
3: no,
1: double
3: so.
1: OF.
3: That's right. That's right.
2: All right. So what did you guys get out of this one?
1: Shelly, why don't you start off?
3: Prince, Purple Rain.
2: Yeah, yeah. Mm-hmm.
3: And then I'm going to let Tommy take it away on number two.
2: Yeah,
3: is
2: TLC.
3: It Waterfalls? TLC.
1: TLC.
3: Yeah. Okay.
1: Yellow, Mr. Blue Sky.
2: Mr. Blue Sky.
3: Yeah, thank you.
2: Yeah.
3: Mm-hmm. Yeah.
2: Next one.
3: Did you go to that concert?
1: No,
3: did you go?
1: Ed did.
3: Ed did.
1: I wish I'd have gone.
2: I've seen him a couple times.
1: So we had Soundgarden after that.
3: Soundgarden.
2: Black Hole Sun, yeah.
3: That's right. And then was that Dust in the Wind?
2: Sure was.
3: Kansas.
1: And then Woof.
2: Pitbull, yeah.
3: Love my Pitbull.
2: Fireball.
1: Oh, Fireball, okay.
3: Yep.
2: Fireball.
1: Shows
3: yeah,
1: you what
3: Fireball.
1: I don't listen to.
3: Yeah, so yeah what, and that was the song I knew.
2: So what do you got out of this?
1: Well, initially I thought Colors because of purple and blue.
3: Yes.
1: And then we throw Waterfalls
3: and
1: dust.
2: Yeah.
1: We are talking Smoke from Canada, Ed.
3: I know.
2: Wow, I never thought about
3: that's
2: putting
3: a good,
2: one together for that,
3: that
2: one.
3: That would have been a good one.
2: No,
3: yeah.
2: That's not what
1: but
2: it is.
1: No.
3: Oh. I'm not seeing the tie-in, though, of these artists.
1: What is the tie-in, Ed?
2: So I'll give you the hint here. Purple Rain. Waterfalls.
3: Oh,
2: blue
1: water?
2: Sky.
1: No.
2: Black hole sun.
3: So,
2: dust
3: like
2: in the
3: elements?
2: Wind,
3: so, elements?
2: Elements of nature. Fireball.
3: Elements of nature.
1: Look at you. Shelley, a thought on a song.
3: Oh, well, although I love Kansas, I mean, I don't know.
1: I do too. That's a fun one to play on a guitar.
3: What was number four?
2: Soundgarden,
1: Black Hole Sun. I love that song, too. Yeah.
2: Mr. Blue Sky is always my
1: you
2: favorite. Did,
1: you got a look on your face
3: let's,
1: like...
3: Let's do Mr. Blue Sky.
1: Okay, cool.
2: Yeah, I like Mr. Blue Sky.
1: I do, too.
3: It's good. Right. Let's do that
2: Go
3: one.
2: Go with that one.
3: For our listeners this morning, your morning fix.

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4: Two Columbus men who were taken into custody for allegedly stealing 27 firearms and a taser from Finn Feather for Outfitters in Ashland on August 3rd have each been indicted by a grand jury. That according to Ashland County Common Police Court documents. Those indictments against 25-year-old Martell Dawson and 18-year-old Endez Henry, who fled the scene in a stolen vehicle. They were taken into custody after the patrol's aviation section tracked them into Delaware County. Dawson and Henry transported to the Ashland County Jail. A search warrant was executed in the village of New Washington in Crawford County Sunday morning. Three juveniles were removed from the residence by Crawford County Children's Services due to living conditions. Police Chief Aaron Kissling says the investigation involved the suspect potentially having a firearm while being a convicted felon and suffering from mental health issues. During the search of that residence on West Mansfield Street, authorities seizing a firearm, drug paraphernalia, and prescription medication. The suspect's name is not being released at this time. The 2026 Lexington Blueberry Festival has been canceled due to flooding and safety concerns. For more local news, go to WMFD.com. In the newsroom, I'm Aaron Hines.
5: Good Tuesday morning, everyone. 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We have high school women's volleyball on MFDLive.com tonight as Lady Lex will host Ontario starting at 6:30 on the Lexington Volleyball Channel. And outside the building on the pitch high atop the hill, Lexington women's soccer will take on the Copley Indians. Scheduled kickoff in that match is 7 p.m. and can be seen on the Lexington Soccer Channel. 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
6: A mostly sunny day today. Expected highs near 78. We'll see clouds and 62 tonight. Wednesday, a chance of showers throughout the day. Could see a possible thunderstorm, a high near 77. Thursday, a slight chance of afternoon showers and 77. Friday, sunny and 79. Saturday, sunny. Late day showers possible, a high near 78.
7: Here is the current pollen report for North Central Ohio. Today is in the medium-high category with a reading of 9.6. Tomorrow is expected to ease back to 8.7. By Thursday, pollen levels move into the high category with a reading of 10.2. The top pollen sources are ragweed, nettle, and cheno pods. 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

0: your morning fix on Mix of 106.1. So if you feel like you get those late afternoon food cravings through the day, whether you're at work or at home, it's not in your head. We actually do get cravings. And the ultimate peak time, about 3:42 in the afternoon. Most Americans get two food cravings per day, and they tend to hit the hardest in that 3 o'clock hour. And once we feel the urge, 57% have to give in within an hour of that food craving. I know some people that can just down a glass of water and put that food craving to rest. Man, sometimes I have to give in to them. This was a survey of about 5,000 Americans, but the average person deals with two cravings a day. 57% won't hold out longer than an hour, and 21% give it within the first 15 minutes, and that's when they'll go to satisfy that craving. That is when that junk food drawer at work is looking mighty fine. Try not to give in. I know it's tough, though. Your morning fix, Mix at 106.1. 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
0: A mostly sunny day today. Expected highs near 78. We'll see clouds and 62 tonight. Wednesday, a chance of showers throughout the day. Could see a possible thunderstorm, a high near 77. Thursday, a slight chance of afternoon showers and 77. Friday, sunny and 79. Saturday, sunny. Late day showers possible, a high near 78.

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Love hearing from you. 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
3: Two Columbus men who were taken into custody for allegedly stealing 27 firearms and a taser from Finn Feather for Outfitters in Ashland on August 3rd have each been indicted by a grand jury. That according to Ashland County Common Police Court documents. Those indictments against 25-year-old Martell Dawson and 18-year-old Endez Henry, who fled the scene in a stolen vehicle. They were taken into custody after the patrol's aviation section tracked them into Delaware County. Dawson and Henry transported to the Ashland County Jail. A search warrant was executed in the village of New Washington in Crawford County Sunday morning. Three juveniles were removed from the residence by Crawford County Children's Services due to living conditions. Police Chief Aaron Kissling says the investigation involved the suspect potentially having a firearm while being a convicted felon and suffering from mental health issues. During the search of that residence on West Mansfield Street, authorities seizing a firearm, drug paraphernalia, and prescription medication. The suspect's name is not being released at this time. The 2026 Lexington Blueberry Festival has been canceled due to flooding and safety concerns. For more local news, go to WMFD.com. In the newsroom, I'm Aaron Hines.
4: News, I'm Gianna Gelosi. It's primary day in Alaska, Florida, Wyoming, and Alaska. It's a tale of two Dan Sullivans.
5: Dan J. Sullivan is a retired teacher who's challenging sitting Republican Senator Dan S. Sullivan. Dan J. Sullivan claims his campaign is for real, but he's being accused of running simply to confuse voters.
4: It's Fox's Matt Finn in Florida. Democratic Socialist on the ballot.
6: In South Florida, the 25th Congressional District, DSA-backed candidate Oliver Larkin is challenging Democratic Representative Jared Moskowitz, making immigration enforcement a central issue. And in Florida's redrawn 20th Congressional District, self-described Democratic Socialist Elijah Manley is challenging longtime Democrat Debbie Wasserman Schultz.
4: Fox's Alex Hogan opening statements today in a federal case accusing Meta of deliberately making Facebook and Instagram addicted to children. 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
9: 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We have high school women's volleyball on MFDLive.com tonight as Lady Lex will host Ontario starting at 6:30 on the Lexington Volleyball Channel. And outside the building on the pitch high atop the hill, Lexington women's soccer will take on the Copley Indians. Scheduled kickoff in that match is 7 p.m. and can be seen on the Lexington Soccer Channel. 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
10: A mostly sunny day today. Expected highs near 78. We'll see clouds and 62 tonight. Wednesday, a chance of showers throughout the day. Could see a possible thunderstorm, a high near 77. Thursday, a slight chance of afternoon showers and 77. Friday, sunny and 79. Saturday, sunny. Late day showers possible, a high near 78.

0: playing a great mix of your favorite songs, and that includes classic Queen this morning, Fat Bottomed Girls. 8 o'clock hour. Man, if you're celebrating a birthday today on this 18th day of August, a lot of star power, and that includes Christian Slater, Edward Norton, Robert Redford. He, too, is celebrating a birthday. He was born in 1936, in case you didn't know. And we lost a beautiful star far too soon, Patrick Swayze. This is his actual birth date, but we lost him in 2009, far too soon, due to cancer. Hey, we've got Ed's Music Trivia coming up this hour and details in our Mary's Insurance Community Calendar on a really special show with Kondrea Weber. You know her as Connie. She's going to be playing the role of Etta James, and it's a concert coming down to the Brickyard. I'll let you know more about it later in the 8 o'clock hour. It's your Morning Fix, the morning show. Don't go anywhere.
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0: 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Minutes away, worlds apart. A mostly sunny day today. Expected highs near 78. We'll see clouds and 62 tonight. Wednesday, a chance of showers throughout the day. Could see a possible thunderstorm, a high near 77. Thursday, a slight chance of afternoon showers and 77. Friday, sunny and 79. Saturday, sunny. Late day showers possible, a high near 78.

0: Your morning fix, it's Ed's Music Trivia, and once again, thank you to the Vault Wine Bar for making it possible.
1: Yeah, we do this every Tuesday at the Vault, and you know, the nice thing about it is sometimes my the folks that come to the trivia help me out with some of my montages, and this is another case of that. Our friend Claire, that works at the bank, does a nice job of coming up with a couple of them for me, so this is one of hers.
0: Okay, we are ready for Claire's idea.
2: So we're going to hear six snippets of songs. You need to come up with the name of the artist, the name of the song, and the theme, and they sound just like this.

0: So the theme is pretty obvious if you figured it out.
1: Yeah, and the cow jumped over the what?
2: Yep. Yeah, I got that right away.
0: All right, good, good.
2: Like the music, too. Go Claire.
0: Well, try it again.
1: All right. Let's go.

0: I just want you to know I've chosen our song today. Oh,
1: okay. Well, there you go.
0: But I don't know a lot of the titles, so I'm going to need some help.
1: If we're going to play a song, you don't know the name of the title.
0: I don't know, but I found the song. Right. So that's my contribution today.
2: Okay, well, let's see what you come up with. What's the first
0: Not
2: one?
0: Much. I was trying to collaborate with Tommy a little bit.
1: You were
0: bit,
1: looking at my notes.
0: I was cheating, but I don't recognize. I can't read your writing.
1: It was Da Fuzz.
0: It was.
2: Yes, it was.
1: Back in the day.
2: Yeah. Police.
1: The Police.
0: The Police, yes. Okay.
2: Walking on the Moon.
1: Walking on the Moon.
0: Yeah.
2: All right. Next one.
1: Is it Starland Vocal Band?
2: No.
1: No, but it's Walking in the Moonlight.
2: Dancing in the Moonlight.
0: Dancing in the Moonlight. Okay, yeah. I had King that
1: Harvest.
0: Right.
1: King Harvest,
0: oh,
1: yeah.
0: Didn't have the artist. Okay. Right. And then we had some Ozzy in there.
2: Sure.
1: Bark at the Moon.
2: Bark at the Moon.
1: Yeah. Mm-hmm. Number four.
0: It's on the tip of my tongue.
1: Exactly.
2: Walk the Moon from Cincinnati. Okay. Shut Up and Dance.
0: Shut Up and Dance.
1: There you go.
0: Yeah.
1: And R.E.M.
2: Yeah, Man on the Moon. There you go.
1: And number six, No Clue.
2: Really?
0: Just the best song, though.
1: Yeah, really.
0: Used in a movie.
2: Wow, I'm surprised you didn't know that, Tommy.
1: Well, you tell me I might.
2: Yeah, it's Neil Young. Harvest Moon.
1: Oh, okay. I didn't
0: catch that.
1: I didn't catch his voice, and that was interesting.
0: Oh, pretty song.
1: Could be my friend Alan Duffy. He sounds like Neil Young.
2: Yeah, there you go. Smitty used to sing that back in the day. Such a great job. Yeah.
1: Nice.
0: So it's called Harvest Moon?
2: Harvest Moon, yeah.
0: Harvest Moon, and we're going to play that one this morning. Right here on Your Morning Fix.

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2: Two Columbus men who were taken into custody for allegedly stealing 27 firearms and a taser from Finn Feather for Outfitters in Ashland on August 3rd have each been indicted by a grand jury. That according to Ashland County Common Police Court documents. Those indictments against 25-year-old Martell Dawson and 18-year-old Endez Henry, who fled the scene in a stolen vehicle. They were taken into custody after the patrol's aviation section tracked them into Delaware County. Dawson and Henry transported to the Ashland County Jail. A search warrant was executed in the village of New Washington in Crawford County Sunday morning. Three juveniles were removed from the residence by Crawford County Children's Services due to living conditions. Police Chief Aaron Kissling says the investigation involved the suspect potentially having a firearm while being a convicted felon and suffering from mental health issues. During the search of that residence on West Mansfield Street, authorities seizing a firearm, drug paraphernalia, and prescription medication. The suspect's name is not being released at this time. The 2026 Lexington Blueberry Festival has been canceled due to flooding and safety concerns. For more local news, go to WMFD.com. In the newsroom, I'm Aaron Hines.
3: 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And outside the building on the pitch high atop the hill, Lexington women's soccer will take on the Copley Indians. Scheduled kickoff in that match is 7 p.m. and can be seen on the Lexington Soccer Channel. 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
4: A mostly sunny day today. Expected highs near 78. We'll see clouds and 62 tonight. Wednesday, a chance of showers throughout the day. Could see a possible thunderstorm, a high near 77. Thursday, a slight chance of afternoon showers and 77. Friday, sunny and 79. Saturday, sunny. Late day showers possible, a high near 78.
5: Here is the current pollen report for North Central Ohio. Today is in the medium-high category with a reading of 9.6. Tomorrow is expected to ease back to 8.7. By Thursday, pollen levels move into the high category with a reading of 10.2. The top pollen sources are ragweed, nettle, and cheno pods. 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

0: 106.1. 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If you would like to see At Last, An Evening with Etta James, starring Kondrea Mason, the show is September 5th, 7:30 kickoff, down at the Brickyard. This is a great venue for live music. 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
5: 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Its contents are solely the responsibility of the author and do not necessarily represent the official views of SAMHSA.
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0: A mostly sunny day today. Expected highs near 78. We'll see clouds and 62 tonight. Wednesday, a chance of showers throughout the day. Could see a possible thunderstorm, a high near 77. Thursday, a slight chance of afternoon showers and 77. Friday, sunny and 79. Saturday, sunny. Late day showers possible, a high near 78.
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0: Playing a great mix of your favorite songs right here on Mix 106.1. Shelley with you. Happy to be with you here on a Tuesday morning as we work our way through. Wow, hard to believe. Then 18th of the month already? That is crazy how fast time is flying. 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It expires September 6th. 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
10: Fox News, I'm CJ Papa. President Trump insists the U.S. controls the Strait of Hormuz, but Qatar's foreign ministry spokesperson says an agreement over the waterway would make it much easier to resume the U.S.-Iran talks. Primary day in Alaska, Republican incumbent Senator Dan S. Sullivan on the ballot with Dan J. Sullivan, a self-described Republican. President Trump posting earlier on Truth Social.
11: Alaska, be careful. Vote for the real Dan Sullivan today. Through me, he's brought hundreds of billions of dollars back to your state. So the race also includes former Congresswoman Democrat Mary Peltola. All candidates appear on the same ballot, and the four who receive the most votes will then go on to qualify for the ranked vote in the midterms.
10: That is Fox's Alex Hogan reporting. The polls close at midnight Eastern. 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
0: It's some Mansfield weather. A mostly sunny day today. Expected highs near 78. We'll see clouds and 62 tonight. Wednesday, a chance of showers throughout the day. Could see a possible thunderstorm, a high near 77. Thursday, a slight chance of afternoon showers and 77. Friday, sunny and 79. Saturday, sunny. Late day showers possible, a high near 78.

0: That's music by The Eagles. Don Henley's voice, a favorite of mine, and Heartache Tonight. We played Katy Perry. We had some Stevie Ray Vaughan in the mix, Pride and Joy, and we've got New Shoes and Mark Morrison coming up here in just a few minutes, reminding you of the Backroom Bar and Grill. Bike night every Monday night starts at 6 o'clock. They have events every single night of the week. And once in a while, they'll do some karaoke on Fridays. Bands coming up this weekend, Trust. They're back in the house at 9 o'clock on Saturday night. 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And if you want a place to hold a party, a fundraiser, just a family reunion this summer, even before winter shows up, make sure you give them a call, 419-589-7671. I know for a fact they'll do a good job at helping you out. Big tables, lots of parking, good space at the Backroom Bar and Grill. Again, we've got more of your favorite songs here in just a few. It's Mansfield's Best Mix.
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7: There was a ceremony in Madison recently to honor a Vietnam veteran.
8: It's a road naming dedication for a member of our community who gave the ultimate sacrifice. He was killed in combat in Vietnam. Glenn Wiggenbach, Jr., who was known to family and friends as Buster.
7: At State Representative Marilyn John, the sign honoring Glenn Wiggenbach, who died in 1969, is on State Route 13 between Cook and Hanley Roads.
9: It's in the spot where I was really hoping that it would be put. It's only a baseball throw away from where we live.
7: That's Glenn Wiggenbach's sister, Charlene Kuhn. Two Columbus men who were taken into custody for allegedly stealing 27 firearms and a taser from Finn Feather for Outfitters in Ashland back on August 3rd each have been indicted by a grand jury. That, according to Ashland County Common Police Court documents, the indictments are against 25-year-old Martell Dawson and 18-year-old Andez Henry. They fled the scene in a stolen vehicle and were taken into custody after the patrol's aviation section tracked them into Delaware County. A search warrant was executed in the village of New Washington in Crawford County Sunday morning. Three juveniles were removed from that residence by Children's Services due to living conditions. Police Chief Aaron Kissling says the investigation involved the suspect potentially having a firearm while being a convicted felon and suffering from mental health issues. During a search of that residence on West Mansfield Street, authorities seizing a firearm, drug paraphernalia, and prescription medication. The suspect's name is not being released at this time. And the 2026 Lexington Blueberry Festival has been canceled this year due to flooding and safety concerns at Lexington Community Park. For more local news, go to WMFD.com. In the newsroom, I'm Aaron Hines.
10: Here is the current pollen report for North Central Ohio. Today is in the medium-high category with a reading of 9.6. Tomorrow is expected to ease back to 8.7. By Thursday, pollen levels move into the high category with a reading of 10.2. The top pollen sources are ragweed, nettle,

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0: Mix of 106.1 with the best mix of music. A little Mark Morrison for you this morning. Return of the Mac. We also played New Shoes. We've got some super songs on the way. The Commodores with Lionel Richie. Georgia Satellites, Queensryche. I love Silent Lucidity. Tommy Barnes going to be back in studio at 10 o'clock. Well, it looks like Nick Reiner has been indicted on charges alleging he murdered his parents, filmmaker Rob Reiner and Michelle Reiner, at their Brentwood home. And, of course, it happened in 2025. If convicted as charged, Reiner could face life in prison without parole or possibly the death penalty. He was charged with two counts of murder and special circumstances of multiple murders and murder by means of lying in wait. Interesting. Hadn't heard that phrased that way before. And it looks like Sean Diddy Combs has been released from solitary after being placed there following an alleged fight with another inmate at a federal prison in New Jersey. It looks like we don't know whether Combs will face additional disciplinary action or not. So just some Hollywood headlines making news today. Don't forget the Backroom Bar and Grill. Terrific food, breakfast, lunch, and dinner. Call now if you're interested in a reservation or you have questions about wanting to book the Backroom for an event, maybe a birthday party. How fun. That bar area would be a really great place to throw a party. They've got darts. They've got pool tables, a dance floor. It's perfect. It's the perfect setup. And bigger tables, too, for larger parties. 419-589-7671 if you have questions.
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0: A mostly sunny day today. Expected highs near 78. We'll see clouds and 62 tonight. Wednesday, a chance of showers throughout the day. Could see a possible thunderstorm, a high near 77. Thursday, a slight chance of afternoon showers and 77. Friday, sunny and 79. Saturday, sunny. Late day showers possible, a high near 78.
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Good morning, everybody. How about we play this one from Crystal Waters? 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

0: X106.1, Man Seal, Best Music Mix, Sebastian Bach, and the guys with Skid Row and 18 and Life. All right, everybody, we've got a really terrific-looking Tuesday ongoing. Give you details of your forecast here in just a few moments. We also have some Eddie Money, some Pitbull, and Donna Summer to get into here right after we take a real quick break. You know, yesterday I was giving you a little bit of an introduction to our new revamped website for prep sports. 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A little bit later on this evening, about 6 o'clock, we're featuring Buckeye Central at Lexington for volleyball. So we got prep sports covered. There's no question about it. We are the leader of that. We're going to take a real quick break, courtesy of the Motor Ranch. Big thanks to Jake and Chad, sponsoring this hour of the show. If you're looking for a vehicle, check out their website, motorranch.cool.
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10: Fox News, I'm Therese Crowley. President Trump trolling Iran, posting a map of the Strait of Hormuz with a star-spangled caption, New U.S. Territory, the day after the U.S.-Iran ceasefire expired, telling reporters...
11: We have a blockade. We control it with a blockade.
10: Qatar's foreign ministry says an agreement over the strait would make it easier to resume U.S.-Iran talks. Primary day in Alaska, Florida, and Wyoming. The California race is on for former Congressman Eric Swalwell's seat. The White House declassified a three-year FBI probe into the former congressman's relationship with a suspected Chinese spy, Feng Fang. They found she helped solicit illegal campaign donations from foreign straw donors. OpenAI rolls out ChatGPT for teens under age 18. It claims stronger protection and more controls and a partnership with Code AI to teach teens how to use AI. 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
12: This summer,
13: a mostly sunny day today. Expected highs near 78. We'll see clouds and 62 tonight. Wednesday, a chance of showers throughout the day. Could see a possible thunderstorm, a high near 77. Thursday, a slight chance of afternoon showers and 77. Friday, sunny and 79. Saturday, sunny. Late day showers possible, a high near 78.

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0: 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Mix 106.1. Miss Donna Summer for you on a Tuesday morning with hot stuff. A lot of you might have gone down to the Brickyard for the 1776 performance as America was celebrating their 250th birthday. Hey, check this out. Over Labor Day weekend on Saturday the 5th, Condrea Mason is going to be portraying Etta James at the Brickyard. It is going to be fantastic. I saw her do that at the little theater next to the Renaissance, I think in the year 2000, if I'm not mistaken. Fantastic show. Put her on the Brickyard stage with a bigger audience. It is going to be amazing. I do believe this is a free event, but it is ticketed like they did 1776. So if you go to renttickets.org, you can find out more information about that. And by the way, Connie is going to join Shelley and I this coming Friday morning to talk more about it on your Morning Fix right here on Mix 106.1.
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2: There was a ceremony in Madison recently to honor a Vietnam veteran.
3: It's a road naming dedication for a member of our community who gave the ultimate sacrifice. He was killed in combat in Vietnam. Glenn Wiggenbach, Jr., who was known to family and friends as Buster.
2: That's State Representative Marilyn John. The sign honoring Glenn Wiggenbach, who died in 1969, is on State Route 13 between Cook and Hanley Roads.
4: It's in the spot where I was really hoping that it would be put. It's only a baseball throw away from where we lived.
2: That's Glenn Wiggenbach's sister, Charlene Kuhn. Two Columbus men who were taken into custody for allegedly stealing 27 firearms and a taser from Finn Feather for Outfitters in Ashland back on August 3rd each have been indicted by a grand jury. That, according to Ashland County Common Police Court documents, the indictments are against 25-year-old Martell Dawson and 18-year-old Andez Henry. They fled the scene in a stolen vehicle and were taken into custody after the patrol's aviation section tracked them into Delaware County. A search warrant was executed in the village of New Washington in Crawford County Sunday morning. Three juveniles were removed from that residence by Children's Services due to living conditions. Police Chief Aaron Kissling says the investigation involved the suspect potentially having a firearm while being a convicted felon and suffering from mental health issues. During a search of that residence on West Mansfield Street, authorities seizing a firearm, drug paraphernalia, and prescription medication. The suspect's name is not being released at this time. And the 2026 Lexington Blueberry Festival has been canceled this year due to flooding and safety concerns at Lexington Community Park. For more local news, go to WMFD.com. In the newsroom, I'm Aaron Hines.
5: Here is the current pollen report for North Central Ohio. Today is in the medium-high category with a reading of 9.6. Tomorrow is expected to ease back to 8.7. By Thursday, pollen levels move into the high category with a reading of 10.2. The top pollen sources are ragweed, nettle, and cheno pods. 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

0: The greatest music of all time, Mix 106.1, rolling through the 10 a.m. hour. CeCe Peniston, and Finally is the name of that song. We're going to take a real quick break. We've got another full hour of music coming your way. Matter of fact, we're going to string together several songs in a row, and off the Frampton Comes Alive album, we're not going to play the extended version of it, but we are going to throw Show Me the Way coming up here in just a few moments, along with Tone Loc and Wild Thing. Once again, big thanks to the Motor Ranch sponsoring this hour of the show. If you're looking for a vehicle, those guys can hook you up, and they've got the great lenders to help you say yes as well.
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7: A mostly sunny day today. Expected highs near 78. We'll see clouds and 62 tonight. Wednesday, a chance of showers throughout the day. Could see a possible thunderstorm, a high near 77. Thursday, a slight chance of afternoon showers and 77. Friday, sunny and 79. Saturday, sunny. Late day showers possible, a high near 78.
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Mix 106.1, a Mansell Bass Music Mix. I think I've told you, if I had an opportunity to hang out with a star for an afternoon or a day, Sammy Hagar would be right at the top of my list. 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

0: The greatest music of all time, Mix 106.1, Mr. Frankie Valli for you and Greece. I just read a story a couple days ago about Frankie Valli, and I believe he is like 91 or 92 now. Man, oh man, but what a talent. My goodness. We want to thank Skyline Chili sponsoring this hour of the show. If you're getting hungry, make sure you swing on by their location on Lexington Springmill Road in Ontario. I've got three in a row to play for you. Poison coming up. Nelly Furtado with Say It Right and Ragdoll from Aerosmith off the Permanent Vacation album on the way on Mix 106.1.
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9: Fox News, I'm CJ Papa. Social media behemoth Meta on trial in California federal court.
10: Attorneys general from California, Colorado, Kentucky, and New Jersey are up first in this trial. They're suing under their state's unfair and deceptive practice statutes. So, Meta is accused of designing platforms that are addictive while downplaying the potential impact on young people. The tech company denies any wrongdoing.
9: Fox Business' Ashley Webster. The Fox News Power Rankings released this morning. Fox's Bill Helmer says a couple of Senate seats could be up for grabs.
11: Texas went from lean Republican to a toss-up. Michigan, based on the outcome of the vote last week at Al-Sayed, went from a lean Democrat to a toss-up as well.
9: A recent Marquette survey shows young voter support for President Trump is declining. 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
12: This summer,
13: a mostly sunny day today. Expected highs near 78. We'll see clouds and 62 tonight. Wednesday, a chance of showers throughout the day. Could see a possible thunderstorm, a high near 77. Thursday, a slight chance of afternoon showers and 77. Friday, sunny and 79. Saturday, sunny. Late day showers possible, a high near 78.

0: Mix 106.1, Mansell Best Music Mix, enjoying a moment with Aerosmith and Ragdoll. Well, last Tuesday, it was raining. Surprise, surprise, right? Seems like that's all we've had, but today we're enjoying a nice day, and that means that the Soultown show that got canceled last Tuesday at Marshall Park in Ontario is on for tonight. It does start at 6 o'clock. Bring a lawn chair. It's free of charge and should be just a fantastic evening of music on a beautiful, beautiful night. Why don't we take a time out? We've got more on the way here in just a few moments, courtesy of Skyline Chili, and music from Journey with Who's Crying Now and Chumbawamba next on Mix 106.1.
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11: There was a ceremony in Madison recently to honor a Vietnam veteran.
12: It's a road naming dedication for a member of our community who gave the ultimate sacrifice. He was killed in combat in Vietnam. Glenn Wiggenbach, Jr., who was known to family and friends as Buster.
11: That's State Representative Marilyn John. The sign honoring Glenn Wiggenbach, who died in 1969, is on State Route 13 between Cook and Hanley Roads.
13: It's in the spot where I was really hoping that it would be put. It's only a baseball throw away from where we lived.
11: That's Glenn Wiggenbach's sister,

0: seen in a stolen vehicle and were taken into custody after the patrol's aviation section tracked them into Delaware County. A search warrant was executed in the village of New Washington in Crawford County Sunday morning. Three juveniles were removed from that residence by Children's Services due to living conditions. Police Chief Aaron Kissling says the investigation involved the suspect potentially having a firearm while being a convicted felon and suffering from mental health issues. During a search of that residence on West Mansfield Street, authorities seizing a firearm, drug paraphernalia, and prescription medication. The suspect's name is not being released at this time. And the 2026 Lexington Blueberry Festival has been canceled this year due to flooding and safety concerns at Lexington Community Park. For more local news, go to WMFD.com. In the newsroom, I'm Aaron Hines.
1: Here is the current pollen report for North Central Ohio. Today is in the medium-high category with a reading of 9.6. Tomorrow is expected to ease back to 8.7. By Thursday, pollen levels move into the high category with a reading of 10.2. The top pollen sources are ragweed, nettle, and cheno pods. 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

0: 101.6, Mansell Best Music Mix. There you go, Chumbawamba, which I do believe is a character in Star Wars, right? If it's not, it would make a great name for something. That's what I'm thinking. Hey, I'm Tommy B. We're heading towards noontime on this Tuesday, and hopefully earlier this morning you enjoyed our three rounds of music trivia with Mr. Ed. Big thanks to the Vault Wine Bar for sponsoring it. Hopefully you get together with your family or your work crew and play along with us. We'll be doing it again on Thursday. All right, let's take a real quick break. We got a gigantic block of music to throw your way here in a few moments. Phil Collins will be a part of it, along with Madonna, on the way on Mix 106.1.
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6: A mostly sunny day today. Expected highs near 78. We'll see clouds and 62 tonight. Wednesday, a chance of showers throughout the day. Could see a possible thunderstorm, a high near 77. Thursday, a slight chance of afternoon showers and 77. Friday, sunny and 79. Saturday, sunny. Late day showers possible, a high near 78.
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0: Mix 106.1, Miss Madonna helping us finish up a bunch of songs in a row. We've got more music to play for you here in just a few moments. I'm Tommy. I want to remind you about Rock Local First, a show I do every Sunday night. Metronome Music is our sponsor, and we feature local musicians from around the area. 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She has a brand new song called Crowded Places. We're going to be debuting for you here coming up in the next couple of Sundays. So thank you, Macy, for sending the song in. And be like Macy. 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
12: Fox News, I'm Therese Crowley. Primary day in Alaska, Florida, and Wyoming. With another reason to vote your beliefs, no matter what the polls say, Fox's William Lajeunesse reports an L.A. mayor's race poll was bogus.
13: So it was a poll last week that showed L.A. Mayor Karen Bass leading Councilwoman Rahman by double digits. So after this has been reported dozens of times, the L.A. Times calls the polling company, and it admits the whole thing is a hoax.
12: Bogus poster median strategy says it was created as a short-term social experiment. It also claimed that Democrat socialist Francesca Hong was 20 points ahead for Wisconsin governor, but she lost by one. President Trump posting a map of the Strait of Hormuz with a star-spangled caption, New U.S. Territory. Also posting, there are no talks with Iran. The naval blockade is in full force. All mines removed. The strait is open. 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
15: from the Mid-State Media Weather Center, here is your forecast for Mansfield. This afternoon, patchy fog, then mostly sunny, high near 78. Tonight, partly cloudy, low around 62. Wednesday, showers and thunderstorms are likely, high near 77. Wednesday night, showers and thunderstorms continue, low around 60. Thursday, a slight chance for rain showers. Then, a slight chance for showers and thunderstorms, high near 77. Thursday night, a slight chance for showers and thunderstorms. Then, mostly clear, low around 56.

0: 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Make sure you take advantage of that deal. $5 for a $15 certificate? Man, oh man. Sounds like lunch or dinner to me. Why don't we take a break? We've got a group next coming up with Too Close after this on Mix 106.1.
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9: A Greenwich man was killed in a two-vehicle accident Monday night in Huron County. 49-year-old Timothy Williams of Greenwich was southbound on Old State Road in Bronson Township in a pickup truck. He was struck on the driver's side door by an 18-year-old from Monroeville who was operating a Ford pickup and failed to stop at a stop sign, causing the collision. Williams sustained fatal injuries and was pronounced deceased.

0: by the coroner. The 18-year-old from Monroeville transported to a hospital in Norwalk with minor injuries. That accident happened Monday night at 8:29 p.m. It remains under investigation. Richland County Commissioner Tony Vero has some good news. Engineer Adam Gove has been able to secure a contract to purchase road salt for the winter months ahead.
1: He has never seen it this bad in terms of the amount of counties that did not receive bids. The county needs roughly about 6,000 tons of salt. That's what we used last year. It was a pretty bad winter, so Adam kind of wants to prepare for worst-case scenario. We were at 2,500, so we were well below that. Was able to procure the county commitment via the state.
0: Bureau says this news comes after recent attempts to purchase salt came up empty due to supply chain issues and road salt shortages. The cost's pretty expensive at around $90 per ton. The high school football season is quickly approaching. Friday night, it's week one. The Ontario Warriors preparing to host rival Lexington.
2: You know, for us here at Ontario, we put a ton of time into this. This isn't just a show up in August and look to play some football. This is a full year commitment for a lot of these guys. And between the weightlifting, the yoga that we do, some of the sprint work that we do, it all goes down to get ready for this part of the year.
0: That's Warriors head coach Aaron Eckert. You can watch Lexington at Ontario Friday night live on WMFD television. 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
3: Here is the current pollen report for North Central Ohio. Today is in the medium high category with a reading of 9.6. Tomorrow is expected to ease back to 8.7. By Thursday, pollen levels move into the high category with a reading of 10.2. The top pollen sources are ragweed, nettle, and cheno pods. 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

0: 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There you go, my friends. The group is called Next. And coming up next, a big old block of music. Bryan Adams and Def Leppard are going to be a big part of it here in just a few moments. I'm Tommy. We're going to take a break, let you know what's up with our forecast, and we'll get into that block of music coming up here in just a few moments on Mix 106.1.
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4: From the Mid-State Media Weather Center, here is your forecast for Mansfield. This afternoon, patchy fog, then mostly sunny, high near 78. Tonight, partly cloudy, low around 62. Wednesday, showers and thunderstorms are likely, high near 77. Wednesday night, showers and thunderstorms continue, low around 60. Thursday, a slight chance for rain showers, then a slight chance for showers and thunderstorms, high near 77. Thursday night, a slight chance for showers and thunderstorms, then mostly clear, low around 56.
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All right, my friends, we're going to make another transition from Sticks to the Cardigans. And after a couple more songs, I'm going to talk about music in the park in Belleville on Mix 106.1.

0: Good Tuesday afternoon, everybody. From the Mary's Insurance Team Community Calendar, let's talk about Music in the Park in Belleville. They still have a couple more shows for you, including this coming Thursday night, as Taylor Sloop and his band Odyssey will be hitting the stage. It is a free show, and it starts at 7 o'clock, so make sure you bring a lawn chair down to Belleville. And by the way, if for some reason we have rain showers on Thursday, they will be doing it in the Township Building. Mary's Insurance Team, local people, local service, and peace of mind, helping you navigate Medicare with confidence. Their phone number is 419-281-0991. What do you say we play three in a row for you? We have got Yes with Owner of a Lonely Heart, some No Rain from Blind Melon, and right after the break, Sly Fox, and Let's Go All the Way right here on Mix 106.1.
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8: News. I'm Gianna Gelosi. Opening statements today in a federal trial against Meta. 29 states accuse the social media giant of manufacturing its apps and algorithms to get kids hooked.
9: Meta is accused of designing platforms that are addictive. The tech company denies any wrongdoing, also arguing that social media addiction is not an officially recognized psychiatric diagnosis.
8: As Fox's Ashley Webster, damages could drop $1 trillion. Primary day in Florida, where two Democratic socialists are on the ballot. One, Elijah Manley, is running against Congresswoman Debbie Wasserman Schultz.
10: I'm not a supporter of open borders, but I'm also not a supporter of having an agency kidnapping Americans off the street like ICE has.
8: Then in Alaska, sitting GOP Senator Dan Sullivan is facing primary challenge from retired teacher Dan J. Sullivan. America's listening to Fox News. This summer,
11: Mansfield weather. From the Mid-State Media Weather Center, here is your forecast for Mansfield. This afternoon, patchy fog, then mostly sunny, high near 78. Tonight, partly cloudy, low around 62. Wednesday, showers and thunderstorms are likely, high near 77. Wednesday night, showers and thunderstorms continue, low around 60. Thursday, a slight chance for rain showers, then a slight chance for showers and thunderstorms, high near 77. Thursday night, a slight chance for showers and thunderstorms, then mostly clear, low around 56.

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0: Mansell Best Mix, Mix 106.1, one of my all-time favorite bands there. Yes, and Owner of a Lonely Heart. I tell you what, if you want to throw some headphones on and listen to a really fantastic album, take you back to about 1970, is the Yes Fragile album. It just dances all over your head with those headphones on. Best way to listen to music, as far as I'm concerned. You hear things that you normally wouldn't hear if you're just listening to the radio. All right, we got some Van Halen and the Cradle Will Rock right after this on Mix 106.1.
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0: Williams sustained fatal injuries and was pronounced deceased by the coroner. The 18-year-old from Monroeville transported to a hospital in Norwalk with minor injuries. That accident happened Monday night at 8:29 p.m. It remains under investigation. Richland County Commissioner Tony Vero has some good news. Engineer Adam Gove has been able to secure a contract to purchase road salt for the winter months ahead.
1: He has never seen it this bad in terms of the amount of counties that did not receive bids. The county needs roughly about 6,000 tons of salt. That's what we used last year. That was a pretty bad winter, so Adam kind of wants to prepare for worst-case scenario. We were at 2,500, so we were well below that. Was able to procure the county commitment via the state.
0: Bureau says this news comes after recent attempts to purchase salt came up empty due to supply chain issues and road salt shortages. The cost's pretty expensive at around $90 per ton. The high school football season is quickly approaching. Friday night, it's week one. The Ontario Warriors preparing to host rival Lexington.
2: You know, for us here at Ontario, we put a ton of time into this. This isn't just a show up in August and look to play some football. This is a full year commitment for a lot of these guys. And between the weightlifting, the yoga that we do, some of the sprint work that we do, it all goes down to get ready for this part of the year.
0: That's Warriors head coach Aaron Eckert. You can watch Lexington at Ontario Friday night live on WMFD television. 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
3: Here is the current pollen report for North Central Ohio. Today is in the medium high category with a reading of 9.6. Tomorrow is expected to ease back to 8.7. By Thursday, pollen levels move into the high category with a reading of 10.2. The top pollen sources are ragweed, nettle, and cheno pods. 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

0: Mix on a 6.1. There you go. Alanis Morissette helping me finalize my 4 hours with you, at least from 10 to 2. I do, of course, a lot of different things with Shelley Kemper during your morning fix here on Mix 106.1, and I'll be back with her tomorrow morning as we get your Wednesday underway. Hope you have a really fantastic evening. I do want to remind you once again, we've got a brand new website that replaces WMFDSports.com. 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And at 6 o'clock tonight, we've got volleyball action on there for you. Buckeye Central at Lexington. Make sure you check out the website. It is revamped. It is amazing. We've got all kinds of prep sports we'll have on there all throughout the school year. And I'll be back tomorrow with you right here on Mix 106.1.
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5: From the Mid-State Media Weather Center, here is your forecast for Mansfield. This afternoon, mostly sunny, high near 78. Tonight, partly cloudy, low around 61. Wednesday, partly sunny, then a chance for showers and thunderstorms, high near 78. Wednesday night, a chance for showers and thunderstorms, low around 60. Thursday, mostly sunny, high near 78. Thursday night, mostly clear, low around 56.
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5: News. I'm Therese Crowley. 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
6: 13 to 17-year-olds are automatically routed into this version. Parents can set up the accounts and can get notifications of high-risk behaviors. Is your child researching eating disorders or self-harm? Sexual content, even terms of endearment, banned.
5: Fox's Lauren Simonetti says 3 in 10 teens already use chatbots every day. Meta on trial in Oakland federal court. States accuse it of building platforms addictive to teens. Meta argues social media addiction is not a formally recognized psychiatric diagnosis. President Trump posting there are no talks with Iran. The naval blockade is in full force and the Hormuz Strait is open after the ceasefire expired. But oil prices up and the U.S. Strategic Oil Reserve hits a 45-year low. 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
8: Mansfield weather. From the Mid-State Media Weather Center, here is your forecast for Mansfield. This afternoon, mostly sunny, high near 78. Tonight, partly cloudy, low around 61. Wednesday, partly sunny, then a chance for showers and thunderstorms, high near 78. Wednesday night, a chance for showers and thunderstorms, low around 60. Thursday, mostly sunny, high near 78. Thursday night, mostly clear, low around 56.

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0: A Ford pickup and failed to stop at a stop sign, causing the collision. Williams sustained fatal injuries and was pronounced deceased by the coroner. The 18-year-old from Monroeville transported to a hospital in Norwalk with minor injuries. That accident happened Monday night at 8:29 p.m. It remains under investigation. Richland County Commissioner Tony Vero has some good news. Engineer Adam Gove has been able to secure a contract to purchase road salt for the winter months ahead.
1: He has never seen it this bad in terms of the amount of counties that did not receive bids. The county needs roughly about 6,000 tons of salt. That's what we used last year. That was a pretty bad winter, so Adam kind of wants to prepare for worst-case scenario. We were at 2,500, so we were well below that. Was able to procure the county commitment via the state.
0: Bureau says this news comes after recent attempts to purchase salt came up empty due to supply chain issues and road salt shortages. The cost's pretty expensive at around $90 per ton. The high school football season is quickly approaching. Friday night, it's week one. The Ontario Warriors preparing to host rival Lexington.
2: You know, for us here in Ontario, we put a ton of time into this. This isn't just a show up in August and look to play some football. This is a full year commitment for a lot of these guys. And between the weightlifting, the yoga that we do, some of the sprint work that we do, it all goes down to get ready for this part of the year.
0: That's Warriors head coach Aaron Eckert. You can watch Lexington at Ontario Friday night live on WMFD television. 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
3: Here is the current pollen report for North Central Ohio. Today is in the medium high category with a reading of 9.6. Tomorrow is expected to ease back to 8.7. By Thursday, pollen levels move into the high category with a reading of 10.2. The top pollen sources are ragweed, nettle, and cheno pods. 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

0: from the Mid-State Media Weather Center. Here is your forecast for Mansfield. This afternoon, mostly sunny, high near 78. Tonight, partly cloudy, low around 61. Wednesday, partly sunny, then a chance for showers and thunderstorms, high near 78. Wednesday night, a chance for showers and thunderstorms, low around 60. Thursday, mostly sunny, high near 78. Thursday night, mostly clear, low around 56.
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8: Fox News, I'm John Saucier. At least seven people have died in Indiana after damaging winds and massive flooding swept through the state. Governor Mike Braun tells Fox Weather this damage is historic.
9: Generally, we're tornado prone. It's going to impact a few counties concentrated in the damage. This was more like a hurricane hitting with hurricane-type flooding and rainfall.
8: Tens of thousands of people in Indiana still reportedly without power. Tech company OpenAI out with a new version of its flagship chatbot trying to get teenage users involved. Head of Youth and Families at OpenAI, Lauren Jones, describing ChatGPT for teens as a dedicated learning experience.
10: 9 of 10 teens are using ChatGPT for learning. Our goal is for this to be an incredible learning tool for teenagers, and that's what you see with this launch.
8: Her comments there on the Fox News channel. There are tech companies like OpenAI and Meta facing lawsuits. 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
11: From the Mid-State Media Weather Center, here is your forecast for Mansfield. This afternoon, mostly sunny, high near 78. Tonight, partly cloudy, low around 61. Wednesday, partly sunny, then a chance for showers and thunderstorms, high near 78. Wednesday night, a chance for showers and thunderstorms, low around 60. Thursday, mostly sunny, high near 78. Thursday night, mostly clear, low around 56.

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13: A Greenwich man was killed in a two-vehicle accident Monday night in Huron County. 49-year-old Timothy Williams of Greenwich was southbound on Old State Road in Bronson Township in a pickup truck. He was struck on the driver's side door by an 18-year-old from Monroeville who was operating a Ford pickup and failed to stop at a stop sign, causing the collision. Williams sustained fatal injuries and was pronounced deceased by the coroner. The 18-year-old from Monroeville transported to a hospital in Norwalk with minor injuries. That accident happened Monday night at 8:29 p.m. It remains under investigation. Richland County Commissioner Tony Vero has some good news. Engineer Adam Gove has been able to secure a contract to purchase road salt for the winter months ahead.
14: He has never seen it this bad in terms of the amount of counties that did not receive bids. The county needs roughly about 6,000 tons of salt. That's what we used last year. That was a pretty bad winter, so Adam kind of wants to prepare for worst-case scenario. We were at 2,500, so we were well below that. Was able to procure the county commitment via the state
13: Bureau says this news comes after recent attempts to purchase salt came up empty due to supply chain issues and road salt shortages. The cost's pretty expensive at around $90 per ton. The high school football season is quickly approaching. Friday night, it's week one. The Ontario Warriors preparing to host rival Lexington.
15: You know, for us here in Ontario, we put a ton of time into this. This isn't just a show up in August and let's play some football. This is a full year commitment for a lot of these guys. And between the weightlifting, the yoga that we do, some of the sprint work that we do, it all goes down to get ready for this part of the year.
13: That's Warriors head coach Aaron Eckert. You can watch Lexington at Ontario Friday Night Live on WMFD television. 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
16: Here is the current pollen report for North Central Ohio. Today is in the medium high category with a reading of 9.6. Tomorrow is expected to ease back to 8.7. By Thursday, pollen levels move into the high category with a reading of 10.2.

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13: From the Mid-State Media Weather Center, here is your forecast for Mansfield. This afternoon, mostly sunny, high near 78. Tonight, partly cloudy, low around 61. Wednesday, partly sunny, then a chance for showers and thunderstorms, high near 78. Wednesday night, a chance for showers and thunderstorms, low around 60. Thursday, mostly sunny, high near 78. Thursday night, mostly clear, low around 56.
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10: 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Commissioner Tony Vero has the details on Richland County securing road salt for the upcoming winter. The Highway Patrol has been busy inspecting school buses as students head back to the classroom. In sports, Shelby's Michael Shepherd had a cool moment recently at the Hall of Fame.
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12: Fox News, I'm Tom Graham. Police say they've busted a cocaine trafficking ring that involves students at Penn State University. Fox's Alexis McAdams.
13: More than a dozen people have been charged, including 13 current or former Penn State students. According to law enforcement, they say the suppliers made drug runs to New York and brought back as much as a kilo of cocaine.
12: Investigators say that coke was then sold through off-campus fraternity houses. A federal judge sentencing a suspect convicted of attempting to assassinate Treasury Secretary Scott Bessent, Riley Jane English, also known as Ryan Michael English, to 73 months in prison.
14: At sentencing, the judge said English is a trans woman who has many physical and mental health issues that were made worse by drug use. English has already served about 20 months in prison and will get credit for that time served.
12: Fox's Tanya J. Powers. 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
15: From the Mid-State Media Weather Center, here is your forecast for Mansfield. This afternoon, mostly sunny, high near 78. Tonight, partly cloudy, low around 61. Wednesday, partly sunny, then a chance for showers and thunderstorms, high near 78. Wednesday night, a chance for showers and thunderstorms, low around 60. Thursday, mostly sunny, high near 78. Thursday night, mostly clear, low around 56.

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2: 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Its contents are solely the responsibility of the author and do not necessarily represent the official views of SAMHSA.
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2: A Greenwich man was killed in a two-vehicle accident Monday night in Huron County. 49-year-old Timothy Williams of Greenwich was southbound on Old State Road in Bronson Township in a pickup truck. He was struck on the driver's side door by an 18-year-old from Monroeville who was operating a Ford pickup and failed to stop at a stop sign, causing the collision. Williams sustained fatal injuries and was pronounced deceased by the coroner. The 18-year-old from Monroeville transported to a hospital in Norwalk with minor injuries. That accident happened Monday night at 8:29 p.m. It remains under investigation. Richland County Commissioner Tony Vero has some good news. Engineer Adam Gove has been able to secure a contract to purchase road salt for the winter months ahead.
9: He has never seen it this bad in terms of the amount of counties that did not receive bids the county needs roughly about 6,000 tons of salt. That's what we used last year. That was a pretty bad winter, so Adam kind of wants to prepare for worst-case scenario. We were at 2,500, so we were well below that. Was able to procure the county commitment via the state.
10: Bureau says this news comes after recent attempts to purchase salt came up empty due to supply chain issues and road.

0: Room. I'm Aaron Hines.
1: Here is the current pollen report for North Central Ohio. Today is in the medium high category with a reading of 9.6. Tomorrow is expected to ease back to 8.7. By Thursday, pollen levels move into the high category with a reading of 10.2. The top pollen sources are ragweed, nettle, and cheno pods. 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
12: From the Mid-State Media Weather Center, here is your forecast for Mansfield. This afternoon, mostly sunny, high near 78. Tonight, partly cloudy, low around 61. Wednesday, partly sunny, then a chance for showers and thunderstorms, high near 78. Wednesday night, a chance for showers and thunderstorms, low around 60. Thursday, mostly sunny, high near 78. Thursday night, mostly clear, low around 56.
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6: 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Commissioner Tony Vero has the details on Richland County securing road salt for the upcoming winter. The Highway Patrol has been busy inspecting school buses as students head back to the classroom. In sports, Shelby's Michael Shepard had a cool moment recently at the Hall of Fame.
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7: Fox News, I'm John Saucier. President Trump claiming on social media that the United States was not in talks with Iran regarding the Strait of Hormuz. He says it's open and operating. Well, speaking in Lansing, Michigan, House Speaker Mike Johnson explained why he still supports the U.S. strikes against Iran.
8: We had to act. Iran was on the verge of having nuclear capability. The largest state sponsor of terrorism could not be allowed to do that.
7: Well, the Senate expected to vote on a bipartisan bill to regulate the monetization of college sports once lawmakers return in September. West Virginia Republican Senator Shelley Moore Capito, speaking of Fox Business Network's Darren Botello, says she supports the bill as a way to protect student athletes.
9: As somebody who's raised three children all the way through their, you know, college years, stability in those years are critically important. And I think that's what we want. And that's what the fan wants.
7: The Big Ten Conference, the Southeastern Conference, they've released a joint statement saying they did not support this bill. 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
10: From the Mid-State Media Weather Center, here is your forecast for Mansfield. This afternoon, mostly sunny, high near 78. Tonight, partly cloudy, low around 61. Wednesday, partly sunny, then a chance for showers and thunderstorms, high near 78. Wednesday night, a chance for showers and thunderstorms, low around 60. Thursday, mostly sunny, high near 78. Thursday night, mostly clear, low around 56.

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8: A Greenwich man was killed in a two-vehicle accident Monday night in Huron County. 49-year-old Timothy Williams of Greenwich was southbound on Old State Road in Bronson Township in a pickup truck. He was struck on the driver's side door by an 18-year-old from Monroeville who was operating a Ford pickup and failed to stop at a stop sign, causing the collision. Williams sustained fatal injuries and was pronounced deceased by the coroner. The 18-year-old from Monroeville transported to a hospital in Norwalk with minor injuries. That accident happened Monday night at 8:29 p.m. It remains under investigation. Richland County Commissioner Tony Vero has some good news. Engineer Adam Gove has been able to secure a contract to purchase road salt for the winter months ahead.
9: He has never seen it this bad in terms of the amount of counties that did not receive bids. The county needs roughly about 6,000 tons of salt. That's what we used last year. It was a pretty bad winter, so Adam kind of wants to prepare for worst-case scenario. We were at 2,500, so we were well below that. Was able to procure the county commitment via the state.
8: Bureau says this news comes after recent attempts to purchase salt came up empty due to supply chain issues and road salt shortages. The cost's pretty expensive at around $90 per ton. The high school football season is quickly approaching. Friday night, it's week one. The Ontario Warriors preparing to host rival Lexington.
10: You know, for us here at Ontario, we put a

Tomorrow is expected to ease back to 8.7. By Thursday, pollen levels move into the high category with a reading of 10.2. 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

forever, and that's a mighty long time. But I'm here to tell you, there's something else. The afterworld. 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Day or night.

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10: From the Mid-State Media Weather Center, here is your forecast for Mansfield. This afternoon, mostly sunny, high near 78. Tonight, partly cloudy, low around 61. Wednesday, partly sunny, then a chance for showers and thunderstorms, high near 78. Wednesday night, a chance for showers and thunderstorms, low around 60. Thursday, mostly sunny, high near 78. Thursday night, mostly clear, low around 56.
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1: From the Mid-State Media Weather Center, here is your forecast for Mansfield. This evening, mostly sunny, high near 78. Tonight, partly cloudy, low around 61. Wednesday, partly sunny, then a chance for showers and thunderstorms, high near 78. Wednesday night, a chance for showers and thunderstorms, low around 60. Thursday, mostly sunny, high near 78. Thursday night, mostly clear, low around 56.

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7: Here is the current pollen report for North Central Ohio. Today is in the medium-high category with a reading of 9.6. Tomorrow is expected to ease back to 8.7. By Thursday, pollen levels move into the high category with a reading of 10.2. The top pollen sources are ragweed, nettle, and cheno pods. 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
8: From the Mid-State Media Weather Center, here is your forecast for Mansfield. This evening, mostly sunny, high near 78. Tonight, partly cloudy, low around 61. Wednesday, partly sunny, then a chance for showers and thunderstorms, high near 78. Wednesday night, a chance for showers and thunderstorms, low around 60. Thursday, mostly sunny, high near 78. Thursday night, mostly clear, low around 56.
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1: weather. From the Mid-State Media Weather Center, here is your forecast for Mansfield. Tonight, partly cloudy, low around 61. Wednesday, partly sunny, then a chance for showers and thunderstorms, high near 78. Wednesday night, a chance for showers and thunderstorms, low around 60. Thursday, mostly sunny, high near 78. Thursday night, mostly clear, low around 56.

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3: Here is the current pollen report for North Central Ohio. Today is in the medium high category with a reading of 9.6. Tomorrow is expected to ease back to 8.7. By Thursday, pollen levels move into the high category with a reading of 10.2. The top pollen sources are ragweed, nettle, and cheno pods. 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
2: weather. From the Mid-State Media Weather Center, here is your forecast for Mansfield. Tonight, partly cloudy, low around 61. Wednesday, partly sunny, then a chance for showers and thunderstorms, high near 78. Wednesday night, a chance for showers and thunderstorms, low around 60. Thursday, mostly sunny, high near 78. Thursday night, mostly clear, low around 56.
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